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2: Wow, Charles Barkley?
1: 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Can I borrow some Wi-Fi?
2: Yeah, sure, Chuck. That's what the Capital One Cafe is here for. Open 7 days a week at most locations.
1: 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My dog Walker only takes cash.
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2: 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I'll take it from here. 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